Got drive, I don't need a car. Money really all that we fiending for. I'm doing things they ain't seen before. Bands ain't dumb, but extreme is all. I'm a demon lord. Fall off what? I ain't seen the horse. Called your bluff, better cite the source. Fame ain't something that I need no more.

0: puslapyje laluna.lt.
1: Hi, this is Chris Amsterdam, and you're listening to our newest track, My Oh My, together with Louis.